0: absolute spectacle of a venue, this, hosting up to 115. His number five plays number two on the table. Titans looking to join that race for the top four. Very noisy for these last words. Joss Butler, Coley, has raced out to the centre about 15 yards in front of Jacob Bethel. He's ready to go and keen to get things underway, gentlemen.
1: Some cue later.
0: The order for RCB as his replacement.

0: Oh, Suraj starts with a beauty. Good line, good length.
1: He's a good operator against left-handers in particular because he has the ability to nip it away off the seam. It's his stock delivery for the next decade.
0: Innings underway.
1: Have a look at the decibels in the crowd.
0: Oh, a little bit of shape just past the outside edge. Just down and over the leg stump, I think. Butler hustles to collect it. Kohli underway.
2: To take wickets.
0: Carves that away. Outfield's quick. First boundary.
2: Yeah, feature of majority of left-handed batters. Any type of width on offer on the angle. Absolutely climb into it. And Jacob Bethel is no different. Good control, always nice.
0: Swings that away through the gap at mid-wicket for four.
1: Charged out to the crease, and he was ahead of Jacob Bethel. He was in the mindset, wanted to get on with the proceedings. The quality shot this, it's picked up length quickly. It's not all that short. We're in a great position to put that away through mid-wicket, in front of mid-wicket.
0: Over mid-off on this occasion. Couple of
1: best
0: bounces.
1: Fast bowlers in the world. First one was good. This was magnificent. And just to hit through the line at that height, it's above his waist, and then to park it over mid-off. Terrific.
0: Have another one. Sorry, Ravi, but I'm greedier than you. I want more than that. I haven't got my money's worth yet. Give me some more.
2: Well, Virat wants some more as well. First, then again, and for a third time. Just on the up, opening the face of the bat and using all the pace to get it square of the wicket. Just waited, played it under his eyes.
0: Timing, timing, perfection from Kohli. Four in a row.
1: Well, this is glorious. Just

0: Oh, he gets them off seats as well, Rav. He gets them off. Down the wicket, over mid on. This one will go all the way.
1: It's the balance as he chips down here.

0: heat is on.
1: Here begins the rain. The 2023 Hindustan Cricket Warali. Chennai Super Kings, the Lucknow Super Giants, per one day.

Pain is the price, but here, pain is just the beginning. Every rep, every drop of sweat, every heavy breath. When he says stop, your mind answers one more. This is where the difference is made between average and unstoppable. And when you hit your limit, when there's nothing left, Cruise Plus, energy that doesn't quit, fuel to keep going. Cruise Plus Energy, push beyond.